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0: 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Ambulance 408, ambulance 410, are you direct as well?
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1: 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EMS level 1, 12307. I tear away, cross street, McCown Drive. 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On channel 4 Bravo, box 43117. EMS level 1, 12307. I tear away, cross street, McCown Drive.
2: EMS 410 is direct.
3: 22.
4: Fairfax Command, currently we have three different action areas. We have the trooper is being evaluated by Medic 206, also evaluating a patient on the main lane to 395 by Engine 422 in the next transport unit. I have Rescue 408 going further down 395 underneath Essel Road, checking on additional vehicles. Currently have enough resources at this time.
3: Command just confirming, is that with the addition of Engine 26, Ambulance 8, and Ambulance 10, or do you want me to put them in service?
4: That's with them already on the dispatch run order. We'll keep them in the main lanes. We just need a suppression unit and a medic unit over there to be able to block and provide assistance.
3: Fairfax, copies. 20-03.
5: Command, Rescue 408.

0: Command, rescue 40 right.
1: Good.
0: We got the trooper vehicle that was hit under the bridge in the express lanes. He's being checked up by the Anvil. We're proceeding further south to look for the other accident.
1: Okay, copy.

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1: There was nothing further south up to the exit of Mont Bravo.
0: Okay, I copy. You can go, sir. We will need your resources. 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
0: Medic 206 transported the trooper to Alexandria Hospital. Currently, MS 410 is going to be transporting female patient to Fairfax Hospital under emergency custody order with state trooper. Going to hold the incident with engine 422, engine 426, ambulance 410. 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I'm going to terminate command and we can release the channel and they can work on 4 Bravo.
1: Fairfax copies all. We'll be holding engine 422, engine 426, ambulance 410. 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
0: 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We're transporting to Fairfax Hospital.
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Crash, medic required. Interstate 395 southbound expressway under Edsel Road, cross street. Interstate 395 southbound ramp to Interstate 395 expressway southbound. Medic 206. On channel 4 Bravo, box 42672. Crash, medic required. Interstate 395 southbound expressway under Edsel Road, cross street. Interstate 395 southbound ramp to Interstate 395 expressway southbound.

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On channel 4 Bravo, box 42807, EMS level 3, 6164. 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On channel 4 Bravo, box 42807, EMS level 3, 6164. Arlington Boulevard, Wilson S Shopping Center, Cross Street, Arlington Boulevard Service Road.

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Engine 442, ambulance 431, on channel 4 Bravo, box 40410, crash with injury, Cross Street, Walnut Branch Road at Fairfax County Parkway northbound. Engine 442, ambulance 431, on channel 4 Bravo, box 40410, crash with injury, Cross Street, Walnut Branch Road at Fairfax County Parkway northbound.

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0: 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I'm just double checking. Are y'all operating on 1 Bravo?
1: Negative. We're on 4 Bravo, but they're communicating within themselves. These are arriving on scene now. They'll be transporting shortly.
0: Correct. Just make sure that they're communicating amongst themselves.

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0: Correct location is going to be northbound Fairfax County Parkway prior to North Walnut Branch Road. I'll be out checking. We got one vehicle into a ditch. I'll advise if I need any additional resources.
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0: 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Ambulance 410 from Fairfax.
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Engine 419, Engine 437, Rescue 405, Tower 424, Medic 419, Battalion 405, on Channel 4 Delta, Box 41902, Inside Gas Week, 7462, Larne Lane, Cross Street, Larne Court.

0: 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Also advised that something burst in her home and the house is filling up with water. 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
2: If they reach your road, Hazmat 401, Engine 431, Ambulance 431, Medic 415, ALF 401, Battalion 401, Safety 401, on Channel 4 Hotel, Box 43123, Crash, Trapped, Cross Street, Stuart Mill Road at Ayrshire Road. Engine 441, Ambulance 441, on Channel 4 Bravo, Box 41932, Vehicle Fire, 8015, Lorton Road, Shell, Cross Street, Lorton Road, eastbound ramp to Interstate 95 southbound. Engine 441, Ambulance 441, on Channel 4 Bravo, Box 41932, Vehicle Fire, 8015, Lorton Road, Shell, Cross Street, Lorton Road, eastbound ramp to Interstate 95 southbound.
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0: 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They are advising that they've got a vehicle smoking and now possibly a second patient being the mother of the three-year-old.
1: 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Medic 404 should be on scene soon. They can advise if second transport's needed.
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2: Homeowners reporting gas leak on 4-1. There's going to be a basement. We're going to label it for as basement 1-2. They're also reporting the gas meter is in the basement.
3: Copy, you're labeling the structure basement 1 and 2. We have an odor reported on the first floor, and the meter is located on the interior property in the basement level.
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0: 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I'll be holding engine 431, ambulance 431. 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Gage may have seen switch over to 4 Bravo as 4 Hotel will be clear at 2106.
1: .43507, investigation. 7122, Gaylord Drive, Cross Street, Cottontail Court.
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0: The patient that y'all are responding for is going to be the subject for a disorderly call at the location. He's being violent, damaging stuff in the house. Recommend you stage until PD are there.
1: We'll stage Graham and Camp Alger. I'll let the medic know.
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2: 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Ambulance 436. On Channel 4 Bravo, Box 40405, crash with injury, 1228, Belden Street, Hamart, Cross Street, Herndon Parkway.

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On channel 4 Bravo, box 42405, crash, medic required, cross street, Richmond Highway at Russell Road. Engine 424, Medic 424, ALS 402. On channel 4 Bravo, box 42405, crash, medic required, cross street, Richmond Highway at Russell Road.

0: 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Medic 405. 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Correct. 2131.
1: 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Let me get list 401. This is not a CPR.
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1: 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You can keep him as 42. He's on St. Louis. He canceled PD.
0: 44.

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Commercial Fire Alarm, 9687. 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
1: 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Are they going to need fire department services?
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2: 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On Channel 4 Bravo, Box 42411, EMS Level 3, 9400, Ferry Landing Court, Cross Street, Ferry Landing Road.

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Ambulance 411, truck 411, on channel 4 Bravo, box 41191, EMS level 3, 6040, Richmond Highway, Cityside Apartments, 401 Cross Street, Richmond Highway Service Road.

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1: 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We'll be in front of 6034, Richmond Highway.
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Overdose, 3346. Lockheed Boulevard, 204 Cross Street, Lockheed Boulevard. Truck 411, Medic 411. On Channel 4 Bravo, Box 41136. Overdose, 3346. Lockheed Boulevard, 204 Cross Street, Lockheed Boulevard.

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On channel 4 Bravo, box 44306, EMS level 3, 9840, Fairfax Square, 14, Cross Street, Main Street.

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On channel 4 Bravo, box 44303, EMS level 3, 4315, Cambridge Road, Innova Emergency Room, Fairfax City, Cross Street, Campfield Street.

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0: The tree down is actually going to be in the parking lot at the dispatch location. There are wires down. They do not appear to be live. It might be communication. There's also down lines directly across the street from the dispatch address, also communication lines. We're going to be returning to service.
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0: 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We walked here, I haven't found anybody. Unless you have further, we're going ready.
1: We have nothing further. The caller is no longer on scene with the patient. The rapid SOS is placing them in the parking lot in front of the 7-Eleven.
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1: Go ahead.
0: I see you're still in the call at the 7-Eleven. If you are going to that location, the original caller stated the patient went towards the gas station. That was the last time you saw him. He would be wearing a black shirt.
1: We're no longer at the 7-Eleven. We're going back to service.
0: Copy. 23-54.

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On Channel 4 Bravo, Box 44414, EMS Level 3, 7209, Evans Mill Road, Cross Street, Bolt Hill Road.

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Patrick Henry Drive, 102, Cross Street, Greenwood Drive.

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On channel 4 Bravo, Box 42120, EMS Level 1, 11220, Route 50, Marriott Courtyard Cross Street, Fairfax Boulevard.

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2: 413, speaking with the caller. I believe the actual address would be 1908. We have three in the front, three in the rear, enclosed, stairwell, garden apartment, nothing showing Alpha, Delta, or Charlie. I'll be investigating from where the caller pointed me out to check him.
3: I copy. Perv, exchange the address to 1908.
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Rolling Hills Avenue, C3, Cross Street, Janelli Avenue. Engine 409, ambulance 409. 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Rolling Hills Avenue, C3, Cross Street, Janelli Avenue.

0: 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Go terrace 1-2.
1: Copy, four apartments per floor. We're going to label the structure terrace 1-2.
2: Command DFR 1-401. Does look like there's a heat signature on the top floor, on the balcony.
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1: 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Apartment 202. It's going to be the Charlie Quadrant apartment. We got our discarded smoke materials in a plant pot. Check for extension.
2: Copy. Discarded smoke materials in the flower pot. Apartment 202. Just confirming you're 1908, correct?
1: That's correct, 1908.
2: Alright, the remainder of the apartment's clear, correct?
1: That's correct, there's no smoke in the apartment, it's all isolated to the balcony.

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0: 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Based on the trucks reported that in the same vicinity where you witnessed the smoke.
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1: Copy Fairfax from Wilson Lane Command. 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Fire's out. 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

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On channel 4 Charlie, box 42154, crash, medic required, Interstate 66 eastbound under Waffles Mill Road, cross street, route 50 ramp to Interstate 66 eastbound. Tower 440, engine 421, medic 433, ALS 403, engine 430, medic 430. On channel 4 Charlie, box 42154, crash, medic required, Interstate 66 eastbound under Waffles Mill Road, cross street, route 50 ramp to Interstate 66 eastbound.

0: Engine 421 is on scene. Good location. 66 eastbound, just after Route 50. We'll get checked.
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0: The two vehicles that are involved in the accident are pretty far apart. We're at the first vehicle. It's a blue sedan into the Jersey wall. When you guys approach, you'll see a vehicle up ahead with hazard lights on. Can you go check that out, please?
1: Copy.
0: Fairfax from engine 421. We're going to keep power ladder 440 to check out the other vehicle. Please keep both transport units. You can return all others. 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
1: Go ahead.
0: I'll be the second vehicle. No injuries reported. We're going to return to service if you just want to have DSG come up here when they're ready.
1: All right, copy. Could you advise how many individuals are involved in the accident or up there with you?
0: This is just the initial caller. She's by herself, only driver. There's no other individuals from the other vehicle up here.
1: All right, copy. Fairfax, Remington 421. Police is arriving on scene. We'll turn it over to them. All units can go ready. No emergency, no EMS emergencies.
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Engine 410, ambulance 410. On channel 4 Bravo, box 41093, EMS level 2, 5815, Seminary Road, Black Rose Lounge, Cross Street, Scoville Street.

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1: No, at this time we can ask them. Engine 410 from Fairfax, police are advising no EMS service is needed. 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
0: Okay, we're going right. 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

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On Channel 43 Lima, Box 41192, Shooting, Cross Street, Canary Lane at Mainstay Drive. Truck 411, Medic 411, EMS 201, Battalion 406. On Channel 43 Lima, Box 41192, Shooting, Cross Street, Canary Lane at Mainstay Drive.

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On channel 4 Bravo, box 42505, EMS level 3, cross street, green watch way at Ivystone Court.

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2: 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ALS 402. On channel 4, Bravo, Box, 40903, EMS Level 3, 1387, Bishop Crest Court, Cross Street, Fort Hunt Road. ALS 402. On channel 4, Bravo, Box, 40903, EMS Level 3, 1387, Bishop Crest Court, Cross Street, Fort Hunt Road.

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Residential fire alarm, 3312. 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
0: 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Unknown if your call is related to that one.
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Engine 440, ambulance 440, on channel 4 Bravo, box 44012, EMS level 2, cross street, Holly Avenue at Artery Drive. 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
0: 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I'm talking to the son right now via PD.

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We're going to be using the hydrant right in front of the house between 9007 and 9009. We'll be taking our own water. 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

0: 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I got a two-story single-family dwelling currently being evacuated. Nothing showing five. Delta, Alpha, Bravo, be investigating.
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1: Time 405, engine 424. Lap complete. 3 in the rear, basement 1-2. 2 in the front, 1-2. Reports are odor, second story bathroom with an odor in the attic. Terra 424 is investigating second floor along with the attic.
2: Charlie Gill, neighbor, basement 1 and 2, you have an odor on the second floor bathroom. You're addressing the second floor, and Tower 424 is headed to the attic.
1: Affirmative.

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0: 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Second floor is all clear. Really no odor on the second floor. We've checked with the thermal imager as well in the bathroom and the bathroom fan. Still investigating. Tower 424 is currently making their way into the attic.
1: Copy that. First floor, second floor, clear. 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

0: 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Panel's also in the basement. Nothing stripped from the panel. 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
2: 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They found nothing either.
1: 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Failed to check with the thermal imagery as well. Slight odor. We're trying to find out the source, but no smoke or fire throughout the attic.
2: Copy that. 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They discovered nothing in the basement, first floor, second floor, and attic space. We reduced the assignment to 24 units only. I'll remain on the scene and consult with the caller. 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

0: 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I didn't copy your last. Can you say that again?
1: 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I'm going ready.

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0: We're going to do a four lay from the hydrant right outside the entrance off of Box Court, or Box Oak Court. Looks like it's across from 6337.
1: Copy that. We'll pick up your line there.

0: 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On scene, we got a middle unit townhouse, two stories, nothing showing. Does not appear to be evacuated. I'll be out taking a look.
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1: Charlie, walk out. 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
0: 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We're investigating. We're in the basement now. I've got engine 427 on floor number 2.
1: 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You're in the basement with the odor. 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

0: 9443, engine 414. Homeowner was reporting an odor, floor number 2, coming from the ventilation system. We're investigating the HVAC unit now.
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2: 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We just had her turn it back on. 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

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Fairfax County Fire and Rescue Department, C shift on duty, 0700.

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0: 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On Channel 4 Bravo, Box 4390, EMS Level 3, 3183, Ranger Road 202, Cross Street, Alweave Drive.
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Engine 419, Medic 419, Engine 426. On Channel 4 Bravo, Box 43753, EMS Level 1, Interstate 95 northbound pre-Route 644, Cross Street, Interstate 95 northbound ramp to Interstate 95 northbound. Engine 419, Medic 419, Engine 426. On Channel 4 Bravo, Box 43753, EMS Level 1, Interstate 95 northbound pre-Route 644, Cross Street, Interstate 95 northbound ramp to Interstate 95 northbound.

0: Engine 422, Fender 49, can you take me at Northbound Expressway at the moment?
1: Yeah, we're getting on at the Frank A. Springfield Parkway. We'll see if we can hit it.
0: Copy. 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

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Can you call them back to see if they're still on the ramp or if they've gotten all the way off on the exit onto Franconia? 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Engine 422 and Engine 419 from Engine 426. We're going to get off at Franconia instead of heading southbound 195. Copy. Anybody, if you all stay on the local lane to cover any other exit until we figure out where they're at.

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0: They've pulled off onto the Franconia Springfield Parkway. 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

Metzger engine 419 from engine 426. It's going to be Franconia Springfield Parkway, eastbound lanes, just east of I-95. We'll be on scene in a second.

0: 19 Cobb, you're right over top of me now. We're swinging around. Come up and give you a hand. Go ahead, Engine 429. Well, Chief, this is a high rise, so Engine 429 is going to bend on the rig, and Engine 442, you'll have the water at the Alpha Delta corner of the system. Copy.
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0: 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Treating it as a high rise.

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1: Time 42, yeah, Engine 429, Engine 442, put inside gas leak, 8605 Westwood Center Drive. Letter gas in the building, they will be evacuating. 742.

0: 94 at 2.429. Recon zone will be right outside the dispatch address at the corner of Westwood Center and Sheridan Tyson's Drive. 94.29 on scene. We're proceeding to the building. I'll let you know when it's clear.
1: Copy. Fairfax, the time 42 is on the scene. The recon zone, Westwood Center, command.
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1: Correct. Engine 429 is abandoning the rig. Engine 442 will have the system and the hydrant at the Alpha Delta corner.
0: Engine 442, you're direct.
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1: Dying 402 and 429. Gas leak is going to be floor 1, but it's not going to be on the upper floors of the building. It's going to be on floor 1, suite 140 inside Alpha. It's a restaurant. I spoke with the business owner. We're investigating an odor now.
0: Copy. Investigating the odor, suite 140.
1: In Battalion 402, Engine 29, recon zone is clear. 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
0: So the guy I was speaking with earlier is not the business owner, he's the building engineer. He said when he clocked in at 0700 this morning, he heard gas hissing from the kitchen area. So he came back into this unit and shut the gas down to the whole unit. So gas has been shut off. We have no readings, just an odor. And once we check the Delta 1 exposure, I think we'll be good to scale the pack.
2: 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Truck 4.9, you check the Delta exposure?

0: 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The Bravo 1 exposure is clear. No reading, but there is an odor. We're going to attempt to try to get into the Delta 1, but it appears to be vacant.
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3: 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Elementary School, Park Lawn Elementary School, Cross Street, Landis Street. Ambulance 423, Truck 430, on Channel 4 Bravo, Box 43012, EMS Level 3, 9490, Sprague Avenue, The Providence, 7131, Cross Street, Bleecker Street. Ambulance 423, Truck 430, on Channel 4 Bravo, Box 43012, EMS Level 3, 9490, Sprague Avenue, The Providence, 7131, Cross Street, Bleecker Street.
4: Cell alarm at 4116 Braddock Road, Park Lawn Elementary School. It's a burning cell in the lobby near door number 1. The school is evacuating. 752.
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0: Be advised, we're getting an additional alarm from the same location.
1: Okay, I'm trying to reset. There's no one on the premises, so you might get also police alarm.
0: 10-4. 754.
2: 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From the exterior of entrance number one, no smoke, no haze, no fire. 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
3: Two zero eight from Battalion 408.
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3: When you arrive, can you do a lap of the structure, give me a side trawler report, and then come back around front?
4: Copy, I'll do a lap.

0: Oxygen 408 from engine 408. We're on scene, Side Alpha. Structure has been evacuated. Nothing showing from Side Charlie and Bravo. We'll be investigating. Number one floor with truck 410.
1: Battalion 40, direct. Perfect. Full Battalion 40, evening Alpha Side with Command, my buddy.
2: Command, truck 410. Currently operating inside of entrance number one. No smoke, no fire. Building is not an alarm. Structure has been evacuated. Currently with a caller who is describing a burning odor between the library and the front office, which is located at entrance number one. Inclination is directing us to possibly overwork ballast. Lights are off in that corridor, so we're going to have power restored to the area and see what we pick up on the light ballast. If you wouldn't mind coming into 408 with us, that'd be wonderful.
1: Agent 408, make your way to work. Operate with truck 410. Truck 410 is the driver. Let me know a roof report once you get up there. I see you.
2: 408, truck.
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Command, truck 410, updated information. Strongest odor is in room 107, which is in the fire sprinkler control valve room. Odor seems to be coming from the vent, more of a burnt belt from a HVAC.

0: Command, truck 410, updated information. Strongest odor is in room 107, which is in the fire sprinkler control valve room. Odor seems to be coming from the vent, more of a burnt belt from a HVAC.
1: Okay, truck 10's roof crew is making it up their way there now.

0: truck 410 interior crew, are you in the one-story section or the two-story section?
1: I mean, we're in the one-story section. So if you're looking at entrance number one, we are about 3 to 4 windows down towards the Bravo side.
0: That's correct. And two, I travel report. So if you come to the Delta side and for a little roof ladder, can you get on the one-story roof at that unit point?
2: Copy, I'll get back to you. Back to Charlie 4 in a second.
0: Yep, take your time.
3: 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Got nothing on the roof. Checking the HVAC units right now.
0: Okay, and you can only check this two-story section, correct?
3: No, dude, we can hop down to the one-story. There's a ladder.
0: Okay, very well. Engine 208, disregard going to the roof. Truck 410 will get it.

0: 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We checked both exposures to room 107. Same smell coming from the vents, no heat signatures.
1: Command strike.
2: Command strike 410. We've also checked two copy machines and a vending machine in room 107. No heat signatures, no odors coming from those electrical items.
1: Command strike.

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On channel 4 Bravo, box 41305, EMS level 3, 8117. 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

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Commercial fire alarm, 8301 Boone Boulevard, Hilton Garden Inn, Cross Street, Howard Avenue. 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

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On Channel 4 Bravo, Boxed, 41122, EMS Level 1, 6509 Telegraph Road, Cross Street, Willowood Lane. Truck 411, ALS 402, Ambulance 207, Engine 207. On Channel 4 Bravo, Boxed, 41122, EMS Level 1, 6509, Telegraph Road, Cross Street, Willowood Lane. Ambulance 408, Engine 426. On Channel 4 Bravo, Box, 42602, EMS Level 3, 6598, Braddock Road, Cross Street, Spring Valley Drive. Ambulance 408, Engine 426. On Channel 4 Bravo, Box, 42602, EMS Level 3, 6598, Braddock Road, Cross Street, Spring Valley Drive. 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

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Engine 423, Ambulance 423, on Channel 4 Bravo, Box 42300, EMS Level 2, 4035, Hadley Lane, Cross Street, Nesta Road.

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1: 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On Channel 4 Bravo, Box 41094, EMS Level 3, 5838, Columbia Pike, Cross Street, Mount Gray Avenue.

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On Channel 4 Delta, Box 43908, crash, trapped, Fairfax County Parkway northbound over Leesburg Pike, Cross Street, Route 286 ramp to Route 7 eastbound. Rescue 401, Medic 439, Medic 615 Charlie, EMS 401, Battalion 401, Safety 401. On Channel 4 Delta, Box 43908, crash, trapped, Fairfax County Parkway northbound over Leesburg Pike, Cross Street, Route 286 ramp to Route 7 eastbound.

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1: 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Fairfax St. Parkway northbound over Leesburg Pike. Two vehicle accident, one vehicle flipped on side.

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On channel 4 Bravo, box 44303, EMS level 1, 10726, West Drive, 103, Cross Street, Pocket Place. 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On channel 4 Bravo, box 43406, EMS level 1, 9915, Oleander Avenue, Cross Street, Pepperwood Court. Engine 434, medic 429. On channel 4 Bravo, box 43406, EMS level 1, 9915.

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On channel 4 Bravo, Box 43406, EMS Level 1, 9915. Oleander Avenue, Cross Street, Pepperwood Court. Ambulance 444, Tower 401. On channel 4 Bravo, Box 40100, EMS Level 3, 6800. Fleetwood Road, McLean House, 808, Cross Street, Beverly Road. Ambulance 444, Tower 401. On channel 4 Bravo, Box 40100, EMS Level 3. 6800, Fleetwood Road, McLean House, 808, Cross Street, Beverly Road.

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Crash, medic required, 10671. Canterbury Road, Cross Street, Scarlet Oak Court. Engine 441, EMS 402, Ambulance 441. On Channel 4 Bravo, Box 43210. Crash, medic required. 10671, Canterbury Road, Cross Street, Scarlet Oak Court.

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Engine 422, Ambulance 422 Echo, Engine 405. On channel 4, Bravo, Box, 42662, Vehicle Fire, Interstate 95 northbound pre-South Van Doren Street, Cross Street, Interstate 95 northbound ramp to Interstate 95 northbound. Engine 422, Ambulance 422 Echo, Engine 405. On channel 4, Bravo, Box, 42662, Vehicle Fire, Interstate 95 northbound pre-South Van Doren Street, Cross Street, Interstate 95 northbound ramp to Interstate 95 northbound. Ambulance 106, Truck 106. On channel 4, Bravo, Box, 40191, EMS Level 3, 2226. Copley Court, Cross Street, Elmhurst Drive. 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Copley Court, Cross Street, Elmhurst Drive.

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It'll be a good location. 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

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EMS Level 3, 3500. Mount Vernon Memorial Highway. Post Office, Cross Street, Mount Vernon Highway. Ambulance 437, Tower 424. On channel 4 Bravo, Box 42409. EMS Level 3, 3500. Mount Vernon Memorial Highway. Post Office, Cross Street, Mount Vernon Highway.

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0: Angela 4 Bravo, Box 41401, crash with injury, Cross Street, Burke Road at Ashburn Drive. Engine 414, Ambulance 423, Angela 4 Bravo, Box 41401, crash with injury, Cross Street, Burke Road at Ashburn Drive.
1: Fairfax Haven traffic.
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Sunrise Valley Drive, via Cross Street, Glade Drive.

0: 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Direction, Fairfax. Ambulance 508, responding.
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0: 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EMS level 3, 7131. 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On channel 4 Bravo, box 40529. EMS level 3, 7131. Silver Lake Boulevard. Manchester Lake Senior Apartments, 438 Cross Street, Interparcel Road.
1: Systems from truck 411. Hey, good afternoon. We're at our third alarm of the day at 7230 Nightingale Lane and 11th area. We've been running this alarm more and more frequently over the last few weeks. It's always been the same. It's showing garage level basement smoke detector in the elevator lobby. There's been no issues anytime we've come here. Like I said, this is the third time this morning. Again, no issues.
2: Do you by chance have a point of contact for the property?
1: The leasing office is in a different building, so I'm going to have to go reach out to one of them and check. So you have to give me a few minutes for that.
2: That's fine. Just get the information, let me know, and then you guys can go to service.
1: Okay, thanks.

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Rescue 406, ALS 402, Medic 208. On channel 4 Bravo, box 40938, EMS level 1, 7943, Richmond Highway 12.

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3: My name is going to be Delano Washington. And I got a phone number of 410-430-9670. 410-430-9670.
2: I copy. Is the alarm currently silenced in trouble, or is it reading normal?
3: We're able to get it to reset for the alarm that it continues to go off for, which is the smoke detector in the elevator lobby. However, it does have several other trouble alarms on the panel.
2: Young on service.
3: 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Clear 45, Charlie.

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0: 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Truck 410, Medic 410, Engine 428. On Channel 4 Bravo, Box 41091, EMS Level 1, 3509, Carlin Springs Road, Rei, Cross Street, Leesburg Pike.
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Carnegie Hall Court, 303 Cross Street, Manhattan Place.

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On Channel 4 Bravo, Box 44462, EMS Level 2, Interstate 495 Southbound, Crete, Butte Parkway, Cross Street, Clara Barton Parkway Ramp to Interstate 495. Engine 710, Medic 726, Truck 429. On Channel 4 Bravo, Box 44462, EMS Level 2, Interstate 495 Southbound, Crete, GW Parkway, Cross Street, Clara Barton Parkway Ramp to Interstate 495. 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

0: 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On Channel 4 Bravo, Box 44026, EMS Level 2, 11809, Larry Road, Cross Street, Village Drive. 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On Channel 4 Bravo, Box 44026, EMS Level 2, 11809, Larry Road, Cross Street, Village Drive. 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

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Tiswell Drive, Mount Vernon House, 404 Cross Street, Holland Road.

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Engine 421, ambulance 438. On channel 4 Bravo, box 42100, EMS level 2, 12475, route 50, Medicare 172, Cross Street, Oak Village Landing.

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1: 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Engine 422, medic 422, on channel 4 Bravo, box 42200, EMS level 2, 7109, Lavender Lane, Cross Street, Constantine Avenue.

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On channel 4 Bravo, Box 40405, EMS level 1, 1212. Carolyn Court, Cross Street, Barbellin Place.

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On Channel 4 Bravo, Box 41092, EMS Level 1, 3705 South George Mason Drive, 1213, Cross Street, South George Mason Drive. Truck 410, Medic 410, Paramedic Engine 109. On Channel 4 Bravo, Box 41092, EMS Level 1, 3705, South George Mason Drive, 1213, Cross Street, South George Mason Drive.

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Summit Square Drive, C3, Cross Street, Bushman Drive. Engine 434, Medic 433. On channel 4 Bravo, Box 43409, EMS Level 2, 3176. Summit Square Drive, C3, Cross Street, Bushman Drive.

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Engine 437, Engine 405, Rescue 408, Tower 441, Medic 405, Battalion 405. On Channel 4 Delta, Box 43706, Inside Gas Leak, 6391, Hayfield Road, Cross Street, Bullfinch Court.

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On channel 4 Bravo, box 42910. Residential fire alarm, 7900. Foxhound Road, Cross Street, Old Stable Road.

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1: Two-story single family. Homeowner states that he had an alarm go off in the basement, rotten egg smell. Recon zone is clear. I'll get you a sideshow report in a second.
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0: From Battalion 405, contingent normal inside gas leak position.
1: And 405, Engine 437, two in the front, three in the rear. Gas meters on the Bravo side. We'll be investigating an odor, reported odor in the basement. It is a walkout basement.
0: All right, 405 copies. Two in the front, three in the rear. Let's go basement 1-2. I'm direct on the gas meter, side Bravo, engine 405 from Battalion 405 to stand by the engine 437-3 to pull a line if we need it.

0: Battalion 405, I'm going to do 437. First floor, zero readings. There is an odor in the basement. We are investigating.
1: Battalion 405 copies. I'll be on the scene momentarily. You've cleared floor one, working your way to the basement.

0: Fairfax Battalion 405, I'm arriving on the scene. I'm going to hold off on establishing command until I get a basement update from Mission 437.
1: 12-7. Medic 619 from Fairfax.
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Truck 429, engine 401, ambulance 444, engine 710, medic 726. On channel 4 Charlie, box 44465. Crash with injury, Interstate 495 northbound pre-Georgetown Pike, cross street, Route 267 westbound ramp to Interstate 495 northbound. Truck 429, engine 401, ambulance 444, engine 710, medic 726. On channel 4 Charlie, box 44465, crash with injury, Interstate 495 northbound pre-Georgetown Pike, cross street, Route 267 westbound ramp to Interstate 495 northbound. Truck 410, on channel 2 Bravo, box 20662, mutual aid, EMS, 3440, Berkeley Street, 3440 Berkeley Street, 518, cross street, North Beauregard Street. 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

0: Northbound. Truck 410, on channel 2 Bravo, box 20662, mutual aid, EMS, 3440, Berkeley Street, 3440 Berkeley Street, 518 Cross Street, North Beauregard Street. Truck 410, on channel 2 Bravo, box 20662, mutual aid, EMS, 3440, Berkeley Street, 3440 Berkeley Street, 518 Cross Street, North Beauregard Street.
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1: 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First due engine 441, second due paramedic engine 502. Engine 04.
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1: Hold up, hold that. Times 45, come in at 441 on scene. Two story engine structure fire. I do appear to be a garage and grill on fire. A fire showing from Alpha Quadrant first floor garage. We're pulling on scene now.
0: Battalion 405, copies the on-scene report. Was that fire showing from the garage, which is in the Alpha Quadrant, or from the garage and the Alpha Quadrant?
1: I need further in my lap. It looks like it's from the garage only.
0: Battalion 405, copies.
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3: 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We're significantly ahead of you. We're going to take second. Secondary water is going to be at the entrance of the church. You're going to need to do a forward lay from there at Blue Skyway and Ox Road.
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5: Battalion 405, tower ladder 441, request to add a second truck. According to first two, we're going to be the second truck in.
0: Just go ahead and add to the event, Tower 441, remain uncommitted, and then we'll see how the trucks arrive.
3: It's 435, I'll keep playing. Second engine, jumping off the water.
1: Time 405, coming to 441. I do have a garage fire on the Alpha side, on the Bravo side. Door is closed. We have fire spreading to the residents. All I have reported out. I have two instruments, one to the garage, one to the front door. Mason is clear, it's labeled at Mason 12. On transfer command.
0: Okay, I'm direct on your situation report. I've got two hose lines stretched. Engine 435, I need you to stretch a third line, report to Sign Alpha. But before you do that, clear the basement. You copy Engine 435?
5: 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We're going to have our own water right here at the 8 Alpha Delta corner. Okay. 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
0: 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You copy?

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5: 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Hold on, shut down! 41 line, I shut down.
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10: Go ahead, truck 520.
11: Yes, we made entry. Side Alpha. 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
10: Okay, what unit was that again? 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
10: LS 402. 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EMS group, give decon, rehab, and all that set up, okay?
9: Okay.
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10: Go ahead, Fairfax. I copy 10 minutes into it. Tower ladder 424 from command.
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18: Right near 437 is on scene.
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19: Okay. I'll get you someone in there. 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
19: Trina.
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11: Second floor, primary. All clear. Rescue 10, truck 20, is opening up the attic. We still have power to the house.
19: Okay, command's correct.
18: 24, garage door secured.
19: Okay, is the electrical panel in the garage area, or do you think it's in the basement?
18: Command safety 402, the electric panel is going to be the basement side delta wall towards the front of the house. I can see it from the outside.
19: Okay, you're with the rig group. I see you right now. Can you take one of those engines and send them to the basement to secure that?
14: First and second.
0: Command.
19: Safety power's been taken care of.
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19: We'll hire Knox, correct?
23: All visitor 5 is knocked down, system ventilation. Also, gas is secured on 5 Bravo as well.
19: Okay, very well. Division 1 from command.
21: Go ahead.
19: All fires knocked down in there. Are you ready for some ventilation?
21: I'm ready for mechanical ventilation.
19: Command strike. 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Start ventilation, please.
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24: Okay. Doesn't look like we get the garage connected to the attic above us. Truck 20 is headed down to 401 to just double check and open up the walls that lead upstairs to make sure there's no extension. As of right now, we don't have any fire or any signs of extension to number 24.
19: Okay, command direct. Maintain your position up there. Command to Division 1.
21: Sorry, but Division 1.
19: Do you see any need to open up the ceiling in between the first floor and the second?
21: Negative. 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
19: 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We'll start the ventilation.
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21: Copy, almost 5 Bravo.

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Rescue Engine 433, Medic 413 Echo. Unchanneled 4 Bravo, Box 44500, EMS Level 1, 10060. Fairfax Boulevard, Reuters, Cross Street, Stafford Drive.

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0: 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Diesel Street Southwest, Cross Street, Sonoma Circle. 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On channel 4 Bravo, box 43011, EMS level 3, 1422. Diesel Street Southwest, Cross Street, Sonoma Circle.
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On channel 4 Bravo, box, 44302, EMS level 3, 10701, Main Street, Fairfax Nursing Home, 323, Cross Street, Presbyterian Way.

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Engine 418. On channel 4 Bravo, box 423-19, outside fire, 3401 Woodburn Road, Pine Ridge Park, Cross Street, Tilden Road.

0: 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Truck 411, on Channel 4 Bravo, Box 41100, wires down, Cross Street, Memorial Street at Richmond Highway. Truck 411, on Channel 4 Bravo, Box 41100, wires down, Cross Street, Memorial Street at Richmond Highway.
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0: 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On channel 4 Bravo, Box 41100, EMS Level 2, 6301 Richmond Highway, Southeast Cheese, Cross Street, Richmond Highway Service Road. Rescue 406, Medic 411. On channel 4 Bravo, Box 41100, EMS Level 2, 6301, Richmond Highway, Southeast Cheese, Cross Street, Richmond Highway Service Road.
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1: 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It's going to be the drop service power line to 2806 Memorial Street. Looks like a tree branch took it out. 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
0: Crash with injury. Interstate 95 southbound Creevac Lake Road. Cross street. Interstate 95 expressway southbound ramp to Interstate 95 southbound. Rescue 408, Engine 422, Medic 422, Engine 426, Medic 419, Channel 4 Charlie, Box 42252, crash with injury, Interstate 95 southbound, Creevac Lake Road, Cross Street, Interstate 95 Expressway southbound ramp to Interstate 95 southbound.
3: 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They stated that the pole was arcing, it's no longer arcing. No fire, no smoke. I'll give you a pull number when you're ready.
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3: 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Right.

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1: 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Unfortunately, we don't have it.
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1: Right.
0: All right, you just update the menu. 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We're unable to make contact with anybody at the residence. We've marked off the area with fire line tape. We're not going to be remaining on the scene. We'll be going to service.
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1: 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On channel 4, Bravo, box 41709, EMS level 1, 13501, Braddock Road, Cross Street, Orchard Hill Lane. Engine 417, Medic 417. On channel 4, Bravo, box 41709, EMS level 1, 13501, Braddock Road, Cross Street, Orchard Hill Lane.

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1: It's 408 copies. I don't believe there's a 6925 Little River Turnpike. We're going to go to 6925 Columbia Pike, see if that's the correct address.
0: Per Ted, the location should be at Poe Terrace Park.

0: It's Andrew from Engine 427. Are you able to call the caller back? No one seems to be home.
1: 10-4, stand by.

Fairfax Metro 408. Nothing found at Beau Terrace Park. Going to continue down to the same address on Columbia Pike. Are you able to ping the caller's phone to find a better location?

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1: 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They're leaving the scene. 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

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On Channel 4 Bravo, Box 44502, EMS Level 2, 9459, Fairfax Boulevard.

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Engine 417, ambulance 508. A 4 Bravo, box 41703, lift the sit, 5559, Pickwick Road, cross street, Burlington Court.

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0: 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On channel 4 Bravo, box 41707, EMS level 3, 6406, Mustard Court, Cross Street, Picket Oaks Road.
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On channel 4 Bravo, box 42804, EMS level 3, 6210. Seven Corners Center, Home Depot, Cross Street, Thorn Road. Ambulance 428, engine 428. On channel 4 Bravo, box 42804, EMS level 3, 6210. Seven Corners Center, Home Depot, Cross Street, Thorn Road.

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ALS 404, Medic 405, Engine 405, on channel 4 Bravo, box 40501, EMS level 1, 5885, Kingstown Boulevard, Walmart, Cross Street, Barclay Drive.

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1: Truck 408, go ahead.
0: 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There is a child stepping out the window on the sixth floor.
1: We're direct. It actually looks like that side Delta for first due. We're going to try to get a ladder up there as well. Do you know how, what the distance is from the top of the parking deck to the sixth floor, by any chance?
0: Hold 1 second. It's the fifth floor above the parking deck.
1: Correct, so that'll be two floors from the top of the parking deck

0: 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EMS 402, Medic 422, Rescue 408. On channel 4 Bravo, Box 422-14, EMS Level 1, 6524, Lee Valley Drive 204.
1: 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Looks like you got 4 floors up. You might be able to reach it with a ground ladder.
0: 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Tatum Drive, Cross Street, Park Terrace Drive.
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0: 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Engine 437, Medic 411. 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
0: 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On channel 4 Bravo, box 42214, EMS level 1, 6524, Lee Valley Drive, 204.
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0: I got a disabled motorist on the middle lane, 66 eastbound, right before 50. There's a tow truck coming, but can I get VDOT to come? It's going to be a red sedan.
1: 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We'll advise state police.
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On channel 4 Bravo, box 42804, EMS level 2, 6299. Leesburg Pike, Long and Foster, Cross Street, Castle Road. Engine 418, ambulance 428. On channel 4 Bravo, box 42804, EMS level 2, 6299. Leesburg Pike, Long and Foster, Cross Street, Castle Road.

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On channel 4 Bravo, Box 40804, EMS Level 1, 3208 Holly Berry Court, Cross Street, Hemlock Drive. Truck 430, Medic 433. On channel 4 Bravo, Box 40804, EMS Level 1, 3208, Holly Berry Court, Cross Street, Hemlock Drive.

0: 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Engine 429, ambulance 444, on channel 4 Bravo, box 44465, EMS level 2, interstate 495 northbound pre-Georgetown Pike, Cross Street, route 267 westbound ramp to interstate 495 northbound. Engine 429, ambulance 444, on channel 4 Bravo, box 44465, EMS level 2, interstate 495 northbound pre-Georgetown Pike, Cross Street, route 267 westbound ramp to interstate 495 northbound. Engine 437, on channel 4 Bravo, box 40590, Mississippi, 5922, Janeway, Cross Street, Ninian Avenue. 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

0: 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Do you have any additional calls on this?
1: Just the one call from State Police.
0: Okay, correct. State Police is not on. Okay, correct.
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1: 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If you could let PD know. 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It's got the road closed.
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0: EMS Level 1, 2905 District Avenue, Target, Cross Street, Glass Alley. 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

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Engine 429, Medic 429. On channel 4 Bravo, box 44203, crash with injury, 8989. 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
2: 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Scarborough Square. 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

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Residential fire alarm, 9306 Humphreys Drive, Cross Street, Braddock Road. 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Engine 430, Medic 433, on channel 4 Bravo, Box 43012, EMS Level 1, 9490, Sprague Avenue, The Providence, 7172, Cross Street, Bleecker Street.

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2: EMS Level 1, 9490, Sprague Avenue, The Providence, 7172, Cross Street, Bleecker Street. Medic 430, on Channel 4, Bravo, Box, 43012, EMS Level 1, 9490, Sprague Avenue, The Providence, 7172, Cross Street, Bleecker Street.

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On Channel 5, Bravo, Box, Mutual Aid, EMS, Cross Street, Interstate 66 East to Sudley Road South at Sudley Road. Engine 417. On Channel 5, Bravo, Box, Mutual Aid, EMS, Cross Street, Interstate 66 East to Sudley Road South at Sudley Road.

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On tail 4 Bravo, Box 41707, Commercial Fire Alarm, 6001, Centerville Crest Lane, Miniland.

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On channel 4 Bravo, Box 42608, crash with injury, Cross Street, Braddock Road, Braswood Street.

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Holland Road, sunrise at Mount Vernon 327, Cross Street, Derrick Road.

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On channel 4 Bravo, box 43008, EMS level 3, 9146. Barrack Street, 202 Cross Street, Barrack Street. Ambulance 418, engine 430. On channel 4 Bravo, box 43008, EMS level 3, 9146. Barrack Street, 202 Cross Street, Barrack Street. 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On Channel 4 Bravo, Box 41902, Cardiac Arrest, 8909 Waldron Way, Cross Street, Wolford Way. Battalion 405, Engine 419, Medic 419, ALS 402. On Channel 4 Bravo, Box 41902, Cardiac Arrest, 8909, Waldron Way, Cross Street, Wolford Way.

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2: 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Recon zone is going to be at the hydrant next to 3947 Persimmon Drive.
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2: Engine 414 from Engine 423. We'll be positioned at the hydrant. We'll do a forward lay-in when we clear the recon zone, and you can hit the hydrant there, okay?
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4: 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Ambulance 106, on channel 4 Bravo, box 40193, EMS level 3, 6442. Gerard Court, Owlum House, Gerard Court, Cross Street, Powhatan Street. Ambulance 106, on channel 4 Bravo, box 40193, EMS level 3, 6442, Gerard Court, Owlum House, Gerard Court, Cross Street, Powhatan Street.

0: 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EMS level 3, 1108 Monroe Street, Cross Street, 3rd Street. 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EMS level 3, 1108 Monroe Street, Cross Street, 3rd Street.
1: 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We just hold engine 419 for documentation. 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

0: Okay, 443, information 423. Run scene inside Alpha 3932. It's going to be open stairwell, garden apartment, two in the front, two in the rear. I'll label them when I get inside, okay?
1: Battalion 443 copies. Fairfax Battalion 443, I'm on scene. I'm going to establish command outside the recon zone, waiting for report from engine 423.
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2: 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We're inside investigating, pulling out the stove. I'll advise for in a minute.
3: Battalion 443 copies, all units you can move in. 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

0: 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Just confirm it, label as Terrace 1-2.
1: Yes, Terrace 1-2.
0: Copy.
1: Battalion 443 from Engine 423. We had high readings in the bathroom. Just send the unit below and check.
0: Okay, copy that. Tower 403, if you copy. 103.
2: 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Going to 103.
0: Engine 423 in command. What readings are you getting in the bathroom?
1: We're getting zero parts per million. It's only the sensate that was getting stuff from the bathroom. There's no gas in the master bathroom, no gas appliances. The rest of the apartment is clear. No odor, no readings.
0: Okay, command copies. Did you meet with the homeowner out front?
1: I'm going to go speak with her right now.
2: Command, rescue engine 433, side Charlie report, three in the rear, no odors, no gas, no readings on monitors.
0: Okay, copy, rescue engine, you can just stand by.
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0: 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Apartment 103 is clear.
1: Command copies Tower 403. You can move up to floor 2 with engine 423. Just confirm there's no issue with the stove that was left on. We'll downgrade this.
0: Tower 403, sir.

0: Battalion 443, Engine 423. Unit 203, Unit 303 are clear. No readings.
1: Okay, copy. With the oxygen with you, did they show you the oven that they believe that they left on?
0: She said she turned it off. When we walked in the unit, the living area, just a very slight smell. But for some reason, that master bathroom in the back was charged with gas. There's no appliances back there.
1: Okay. When you say charged with gas, it was just on the sunset, not on the four gas, correct?
0: That is correct.
1: Okay, copy. With no odors, no readings right now, other than the bathroom on the sunset, you comfortable with the wholeness with yourself in Tower 403?
0: That's correct.
1: Firefighter, come in.
2: Go ahead, come in.
1: Coven's been isolated. We're going to hold this with Engine 423, Tower 403. 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
2: Yeah, for holding Engine 423, Tower Ladder 403. 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

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On channel 4 Bravo, Box 42602, EMS level 1, 6528. Little River Turnpike, Salvation Army, Cross Street, Pinecrest Office Park Drive. Engine 410, Medic 208. On channel 4 Bravo, Box 42602, EMS level 1, 6528. Little River Turnpike, Salvation Army, Cross Street, Pinecrest Office Park Drive.

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On channel 4 Bravo, Box 41100, EMS Level 2, 7012. Colgate Drive, Cross Street. Colgate Drive northbound ramp to Quandar. Engine 411, Medic 409. On channel 4 Bravo, Box 41100, EMS Level 2, 7012. Colgate Drive, Cross Street. Colgate Drive northbound ramp to Quandar.

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On channel 4 Bravo, box 40420, EMS level 1, 2119. Major Drive, Cross Street, Parcher Avenue. Engine 436, Medic 303. On channel 4 Bravo, box 40420, EMS level 1, 2119. Major Drive, Cross Street, Parcher Avenue. Engine 421, Medic 403, on channel 4 Bravo, box 42100, EMS level 1, 12314, Quiet Hollow Court, Cross Street, Fair Ridge Drive. Engine 421, Medic 403, on channel 4 Bravo, box 42100, EMS level 1, 12314, Quiet Hollow Court, Cross Street, Fair Ridge Drive.

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On Channel 4 Bravo, Box 44503. 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

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On channel 4 Bravo, box 4308, EMS level 3, 9146. Barrack Street, 202 Cross Street, Barrack Street. Ambulance 418, engine 402. On channel 4 Bravo, box 4308, EMS level 3, 9146. Barrack Street, 202 Cross Street, Barrack Street.

Engine 429, Medic 429, on channel 4 Bravo, box 42905, crash with injury, Route 7 eastbound ramp to Route 123 northbound, cross street, Leesburg Pike. Engine 429, Medic 429, on channel 4 Bravo, box 42905, crash with injury, Route 7 eastbound ramp to Route 123 northbound, cross street, Leesburg Pike.

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1: 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On channel 4 Bravo, box 42602, EMS level 1, 6528. Little River Turnpike, Salvation Army, Cross Street, Pinecrest Office Park Drive.

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1: 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Matic 411, on channel 4 Bravo, box 41191, EMS level 2, 6036, Richmond Highway, Cityside Apartments, 614.

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1: 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Matic 411, on channel 4 Bravo, box 41191, EMS level 2, 6036, Richmond Highway, Cityside Apartments, 614 Cross Street, Richmond Highway Service Road.

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On channel 4 Bravo, box 42804, EMS level 3, 6371. 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

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Engine 422, Medic 422, on Channel 4 Bravo, Fox, 42200, crash with injury, Amherst Avenue southbound over Old Key Mill Road, Cross Street, Lamb Street.

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On channel 4 Bravo, box 42602, EMS level 1, 6528. Little River Turnpike, Salvation Army, Cross Street, Pinecrest Office Park Drive. 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On channel 4 Bravo, box 42602, EMS level 1, 6528, Little River Turnpike, Salvation Army, Cross Street, Pinecrest Office Park Drive.

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On Channel 4 Bravo, Box 42201, EMS Level 2, 7302 Bass Street, Cross Street, Hanover Avenue. Truck 422, Ambulance 427, EMS 402. On Channel 4 Bravo, Box 42201, EMS Level 2, 7302, Bass Street, Cross Street, Hanover.

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Fairfax is Truck 422. 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Truck 422, yeah, go ahead and stage. PD has not been dispatched yet.

0: 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On channel 4, Bravo, Box, 43023. EMS level 1, 3300. Gallows Road, Fairfax Hospital.
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0: 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Engine 422, medic 422. On channel 4 Bravo, box 42201, crash with injury.
1: Fairfax truck 422.
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0: Texas at 426. We got both lanes of westbound Edsel blocked. Do you have an ETA for PD?
1: I got one unit in route there.
0: Copy. Also got one lane of eastbound Edsel blocked.
1: Central.

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Engine 414, on channel 4, Bravo, Box, 414-11, residential fire alarm, 9859, Lake Point Drive, Cross Street, Guinea Road.

Truck 422, engine 210, medic 208, paramedic engine 842, ambulance 842. On channel 4 Charlie, box 40564, crash with injury, Interstate 95 northbound pre-telegraph road, cross street, Interstate 95 local northbound. Truck 422, engine 210, medic 208, paramedic engine 842, ambulance 842. On channel 4 Charlie, box 40564, crash with injury, Interstate 95 northbound pre-telegraph road, cross street, Interstate 95 local northbound.

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Public Storage, Cross Street, Oak Greenway.

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1: Yeah.
0: 842 was rejected. Do you want to flip that? Copy that. Thank you, 36.

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1: Medic 430.
0: Would you place us back on that EMS level 1 at Fairfax Hospital and mark us arrived at hospital?

0: Paramedic hits 8.2. We're responding.
1: 8.42. 8.38. Paramedic, truck 411, we've added. We're getting on at Route 1 right now. We'll take the opposite direction, so I mean, you can place 42 in service.
2: 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Paramedic, engine 842, you direct.
0: That's a roger.
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0: 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Tower 436, Ambulance 436, on Channel 4 Bravo, Box 40405, crash with injury, Cross Street, Alabama Drive at Eldon Street.
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0: 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What's your location?
1: 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We're just entering on to 495 at this point.
0: Copy. We're going to be just past the Van Dorn exit to a northbound.
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1: 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Go ahead. Fairfax County Parkway, southbound. The exit for Ox Road is completely shut down from high water going across the on-ramp. If you could get PD out there, people are going to get stuck, and we're going out there to get them out of the cars. It's probably about 2 feet of water going across.
2: 10-4, Fairfax County Parkway, southbound at Ox.
1: Affirmative, there'll be the off-ramp to Ox Road from Fairfax County Parkway, southbound.
2: 10-4.
3: Fairfax, I'm doing 4.3. All units are out there. You got 4 Charlie back.
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Cambridge Road, Cross Street, Warwick Avenue. Ambulance 434, rescue engine 433. On channel 4 Bravo, box 44501, EMS level 3, 3622. Cambridge Road, Cross Street, Warwick Avenue.

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0: Engine 405, Medic 422, ALS 404, on Channel 4 Bravo, Box 42223, crash, Medic required, Fairfax County Parkway northbound under Barter Road, cross street, Barter Road eastbound ramp to Route 286 northbound. Engine 405, Medic 422, ALS 404, on Channel 4 Bravo, Box 42223, crash, Medic required, Fairfax County Parkway northbound under Barter Road, cross street, Barter Road eastbound ramp to Route 286 northbound.
1: Fairfax, engine 405.
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On channel 4 Bravo, box 41900, EMS level 3, 7760. Gunston Plaza, Food Lion, Cross Street, Richmond Highway. Ambulance 420, engine 420. On channel 4 Bravo, box 41900, EMS level 3, 7760. Gunston Plaza, Food Lion, Cross Street, Richmond Highway.

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3: Rescue 408, engine 437, medic 422 echo, medic 422, EMS 402, battalion 408, safety 402, paramedic engine 502, medic 502. On channel 4 Delta, box 422-54, crash, trapped, Interstate 95 southbound pre-Lorton Road, cross street, Interstate 95 southbound ramp to Lorton Road. Rescue 408, engine 437, medic 422 echo, medic 422, EMS 402, battalion 408, safety 402, paramedic engine 502, medic 502. On channel 4 Delta, box 422-54, crash, trapped, Interstate 95 southbound pre-Lorton Road, cross street, Interstate 95 southbound ramp to Lorton Road.

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1: We're receiving the location, one vehicle off of the fire now.

0: Battalion 408 from 26.
1: Battalion 408, you're responding to a crash and injury, possible entrapment 95 southbound express lanes by the Lorton Road. Multiple calls about a vehicle that's going out and hit the guardrail. Looked to be a silver SUV. Partially blocked in the right lanes. Would you say we just direct? Continue with VA.
0: Okay, in the express lanes, is that correct?
1: That's correct, in the express lanes.
0: Okay, for the race truck.
1: Thank you for here.
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1: Affirmative 502, you're going to be the opposite response. Thank you for here.
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1: 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There's no entrapment. Battalion 408 direct. What's your recommendation? 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Chief, give me just 1 second to get out and go assess. Okay, very well.

0: Medic 422. 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Just one patient who holds myself and the first arriving pressure piece. 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

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On channel 4 Bravo, box 44206, EMS level 3, 10,331. Long Meadow Road, Cross Street, Yellow Pine Drive. Ambulance 442, engine 442. On channel 4 Bravo, box 44206, EMS level 3. 10331, Dunmeadow Road, Cross Street, Yellow Pine Drive.

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Roberts Avenue, Cross Street, Alpine Drive.

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On channel 4 Bravo, box 43620, EMS level 3, 2980. Centerville Road, Harmony of Chantilly, Cross Street, McLaren Road.

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Engine 413, truck 429, Pantelo 4 Bravo, box 41305, commercial fire alarm, 8027, Leesburg Pike, BJ's Grill, 100 Cross Street, Fashion Boulevard.

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0: 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Looking at first, dude. We're going to be ahead of you. You guys can have service.
1: 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Just make sure this isn't in a garage. Battalion 402.

0: Engine 413 is going to check 1861 International, the garage there. We're going to check Bravo Garage of the mall itself.
1: Alright, I'll look at the green garage. 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There's several garages around Tyson's Corner Mall. Direct, we'll give him a call back. All units, the initial report was on Terrace Level B, or Terrace B, Level 2. Terrace B, Level 2. So we're looking at. 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So check out the surrounding garages.
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1: Go ahead.
3: The garage at the dispatch address does not appear to have a terrace 2 level. We've checked P2. I'm going to stick my head on P3, but we have no odors, no smoke.
1: Okay, yeah, the original caller, at least the CAD notes, say level 2. Terrace B. I'm not quite sure where Terrace B is, so that's going to be a problem for all of us. Battalion 402 from Fairfax. I see your supplement. So it's in the purple garage terrace. Is that correct? That's correct.
2: 207. On channel 4 Charlie, box 42662, crash with injury, Interstate 495 northbound pre-South Van Dorn Street, Cross Street, Interstate 95 northbound ramp to Interstate 95 northbound. Rescue 408, engine 426, Vic 426, engine 405, ambulance 207. On channel 4 Charlie, box 42662, crash with injury, Interstate 495 northbound pre-South Van Dorn Street, Cross Street, Interstate 95 northbound ramp to Interstate 95 northbound.
3: 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We're headed towards Isle H now, to let you know.
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1: 29.
0: Yeah, reference to the fire alarm we're on. Did we get an additional call from the alarm company saying the alarm was going off? Both panels here are clear. There's no sign of an alarm and no any conditions either.
1: Yes, this was an additional from the alarm company.
0: Okay, do you have the ability to give them a call back and see if they have a reset now? Maybe there was just a delay in the reporting because there's nothing going on here.
1: Correct. We'll give them a call back.

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Engine 410, Engine 405, Truck 408, Battalion 408. On channel 4 Delta, Box 42602, still alarm, 5255, Navajo Drive, Cross Street, Pima Street.

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0: four zero eight on the opposite side of a one story single family. 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

0: Fairfax from the Titan 403. 36 is a fleet, nothing ever in all four sides. 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